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Now some of you might still be in that place if you're trying to get out.

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Seen that up in the trap, but I know I'm from a yap, cold, cold, or whatever, so come run up in the back, get a back, back, back, back, back, you don't want this. Seen that up in the trap, but I know I'm from a yap, cold, cold, or whatever, so come run up in the back, get a back, back, back, back, back, you don't want this.

forget the past. Go outside and have a blast. The end of the earth is upon us. Pretty soon it'll all turn to dust. Go 1,000 miles in a jet airplane. Go out of your mind, go insane.